your back, cause if better watch your back, better watch your back, cause if better watch your back, better watch your back, cause if better watch your back, better watch your back, cause if better watch your back, better watch your back, cause if better watch your back, better watch your back, cause if better watch your back, better watch your back, cause if better watch your back.

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some fun. What hunger cannot be stilled? 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Is this one going to quench your thirst? 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Cursed if you do, and if you don't, cursed, you can't hurt me, so do your worst.

0: 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Jeden Freitag um 10 Uhr auf Westküste FM. 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
1: 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I keep asking myself why you don't. 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What's wrong with me? 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Always.

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1: Yes on, yes on, yes on, yes.
0: Say less. Olive.
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